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1: Hey everyone and people, this is Lady Gaga.
2: Hey, this is Taylor Swift. I'll see you at the show with
1: everybody, this is Pink.
3: I'm Steve Aoki. Steve Aoki.
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